I feel some hope, a chance for better days and ways for us to live our life, share our love beside that old tree.

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There's no rhyme, no reason to show why the old girl said

And don't mention Angel Gear to me, 'cause I've been there. I got a new paint job on this truck, and I hope it brings me good luck. But the name on the door is the Angel of Golden Hill. Oh, the name on the door is the Angel of Golden Hill.

midnight and call her name. Now my life's an empty stage where honey lived and honey played and love grew up. And a small cloud passes overhead and cries down.

Really hope you enjoyed that one, Hank Williams howling at the moon. It is 21 minutes past 8 o'clock on Triple H 96.5 FM. Graham wanted a couple of Kenny Rogers songs for Mum and Sylvia. G'day, Sylv. Got a song for you coming up. And Jackson from Swan Hill coming up very shortly. So I'm going to play these ones for you tonight, Graham. Daytime Friends. And then I'm going to follow it up with the big hit he brought out was Lucille for Graham and Zoe.

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Going round this merry-go-round, it's just a driving me insane to say no more. Living my life in my own way, if you think that there's no room for me, then let me out this gate.

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And that's something that I'm seeing less and less. In my G's staying near the block. But I understand, it's hard to put your faith in another man. I pray for my brothers, man. Every day we're chasing a couple grand. Some do it legit, some are making it underhand.

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So the Donnie moves weight, cut the bills need paying, and they stress on mum's face.

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And when you hear the drummer, Lottie, how they join the hum of cutting capers just for you. You'll never pick a bottle, pick a quarrel with Mr. Krupa or with Frankie Carl. You'll never dig a list of bigger names. I cut the capers with Harry James, with Benny Goodman and his clarinet, and Tommy Dorsey's in it too. I'll be a rainbow star, I walk and talk a steel guitar, cutting capers just for you.

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But I should have known to never judge a heart by a kiss. This will make you laugh. I once believed in you, and for all my love, you didn't see it through. Of all the fools, I break the rules. I love you still, you see. This will make you laugh, but it's not funny to me.